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1: Feeling like a drop in the ocean that don't nobody notice. Maybe it's all just in your head. Feeling like you're trapped in your own skin, and now your body's frozen. Broken down, you've got nothing.

0: number you have reached is not in service at this time. Please check the number or try your call again.
1: 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Essa é nossa!